relationship between man and fish. The man stands between life and death. The man thinks, the horse thinks, the sheep thinks, the cow thinks, the dog thinks. The fish doesn't think. The fish is mute, expressionless. The fish doesn't think.

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Like whisper love and symphony, you lift me up beyond the light. 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

Hey! 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That's where we should be! 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

0: 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Free.
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3: 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Free.
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0: The 90s Express.

0: 98.1. Bringing radio back to the community.
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